0: you think you're on.
1: Awesome.
0: Pop that, let me know. Everybody in the place, put a wig in your face. Scream it out and say, yo, you don't stop. I write the rhythm that makes your finger pop. I said, hip hop, and thanks a lot. Come on, everybody, give me what you got. I'm gonna tell you a little story about the Sugar Hill Gang with the pow pow boogie and a big bang bang. And if you wanna rap to the Sugar Hill beat, gotta rap in the key of R-A-B. Now that is over, I'm ready to jam. Want all your people to clap your hands. Tonight we're gonna scream and shout. We're gonna turn this mother sucker out. To all of your people that are ready to jam, scream it out and say, I am. When I said to her, honey, if you wanna be my baby, you got to give me money. Turned around, didn't mean no harm. I knocked her out with my vicious charm. I said, no, no, baby, it's not like that. You see, I'm all about making that cold, cold cash. Started jiving around, started messing with her head. The next thing I know, she wanted to go to. But to turn me on, you got to be the best. Cause I'm the master G. I don't take no mess. Like TNT, I'm dynamite. You see, I rock your body to the early light. And when you wake up in the morning, you'll see I'm gonna jig it out, girl. You're all alone. Cause you just been hit by the Capricorn King. I rocked you gentle, I rocked you mean. I rocked you in and I rocked you out. You made me scream, but I made you shout. Yo, dang, diddy, dang, diddy, dang, diddy, dang, diggy, diggy, dang, diddy, dang, diddy, dang, diddy, dang, diggy, diggy.
1: She is up my back, it's around my neck. Woo-ha! Got the mold and check. She is up my back, it's around my neck. Woo-ha! Got the mold and check.
0: Let's scream, let's shout. Let's turn this function out. Keeping on, but you don't rush. Let's make this party the real cold crush. Let's scream, let's shout. Let's turn this function out. Keeping on, but you don't quit. Let's make this party the sure.
1: Once upon a time, not long ago, everybody had on their radio. And then a fella came on with a group in North to put the wiggle in and women and girls and boys. The word got around about three cool cats who put the foot back in the pack. And let me tell you, party people, just who we be. With the help of Big Bank and the Master G.
0: So get out,
1: throw down,
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1: 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diddy, dang, diddy, dang, diddy, dang, diddy, dang, diddy, dang, diddy, dang, diddy, dang, diddy, dang, diddy, dang, diddy, dang, diddy, dang, diddy, dang, diddy, dang, diddy, dang, diddy, dang, diddy, dang, diddy, dang, diddy, dang, diddy, dang, diddy, dang, diddy, dang, diddy, dang, diddy, dang, diddy, dang, diddy, dang, diddy, dang, diddy, dang, diddy, dang, diddy, dang, diddy, dang, diddy, dang, diddy, dang, diddy, dang, diddy, dang, diddy, dang, diddy, dang, diddy, dang, diddy, dang, diddy, dang, diddy, dang, diddy, dang, diddy, dang, diddy, dang, diddy, dang, diddy, dang, diddy, dang, diddy, dang, diddy, dang, diddy, dang, diddy, dang, diddy, dang, diddy, dang

0: said rap attack, man, not heart attack. 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

0: what I say. 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
0: How much you pay for this stuff?

You know, you and I were together. I was so in love with you. 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